formulate your own ideas. 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Ignore cartoon fascists. Reject hate. 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

0: 70 billion people of Earth.
1: Where are they hiding?
0: The 70 billion people of Earth.
1: Where are they hiding? The 70 billion people of Earth. Where are they hiding?
0: The 70 billion people of Earth.
1: Where are they hiding?
0: The 70 billion people of Earth.
1: Where are they hiding?
0: The 70 billion people of Earth.
1: Where are they hiding?
2: The 70 billion people of Earth.
1: Where are they hiding?
3: Program active. That's not with Mocker, Nathan. Federal Studios, I'm on. For a news transmitted in the coming to you over the...
1: Where are they hiding? Where are they hiding? Where

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0: plans, I got plans to ditch myself and get outside. 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
0: Going on, feeling strong. 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

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My wife's been sick, and the young'uns too, and I'm darn near down with the flu. The cow's gone dry and them hens won't lay, but we're still a-living, so everything's okay. The hawks took the cholera and they've all done died. The bees got mad and they left the hive. The weevils got the corn and the rain rotted the hay, but we're still a-living, so everything's okay. The porch rotted down, that's more expense. And the darned old mule, he tore down the fence. The mortgage is due and I can't pay, but we're still a-living, so everything's okay. The cow broke in the field and eat up the beans. The darn rabbits, they got the turnip greens. And my ma-in-law just moved in to stay, but we're still a-living, so everything's okay. My land's so poor, so hard and yeller, you have to set on a sack of fertilizer to raise an umbrella. And it rains out here nearly every day, but we're still a-living, so everything's okay. The well's gone dry and I have to tote the water up from the spring about a mile and a quarter. My helper, he quit for the lack of pay, but we're still a-living, so everything's okay. The house, it leaks, it needs a new top. When it rains, it wets everything we got. The chimney fell down just yesterday, but we're still a-living, so everything's okay. The cornmeal's gone and the meat's run out. Got nothing to kill to put in the smokehouse. The preacher's coming Sunday to spend the day, but we're still a-living, so everything's okay. The canned stuff's spoiled, else the jars got broke. And all we got left is one old billy goat. We're gonna have a new baby about the 1st of May, but we're still a-living, so everything's okay. My crop, it rotted in the ground. I asked for another loan, but the banker turned me down. But we're still a-living and we're praying for a better day, so after all, everything's in pretty good shape.

0: 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Break your face.
1: Dig in your face.
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1: face.
0: Dig in your
1: face.
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1: face. Fuck shit up, bitch. Break your face.
0: Clit in your
1: face.
0: Clit in your
1: face.
0: Clit in your
1: face.
0: Clit in your
1: fuck shit up, bitch. Break your
0: face.
1: Gun in your
0: face.
1: Gun in your
0: face.
1: Gun in your
0: face.
1: Gun in your.
2: You remember that shit? Hey. Is he paying attention?
0: In a minute, the walls will be bleeding. No trigger to wash out the rest of the semen they miss. But step up before you get red on your dress. Heaven the best. Let it digress. Degrade the base. The shade, the race. The ride, the climb. It's paid for face. And time is funny, ain't it? With a gun, can paint it the color of ribbons and run. This town is fucking club. Foot on the neck, bone in the gut. Shot of the throne, the heen, the belly, the lean, the Louis, the crown, the sound, the scene, the cut. Trying to cut, legging the cut, blood of the cut. Look how they cutting the neck and exposing the gut. So getting in, chilling a bitch if you're ready to fuck. Shit up, bitch. Break your
1: face.
0: Dig in your
1: face.
0: Dig in your
1: face.
0: Dig in your
1: face.
0: Dig in your
1: fuck.
0: Shit.
1: Clit
0: in your
1: face,
0: clit in your
1: face,
0: clit in your
1: face,
0: clit in your
1: fuck
0: shit up, bitch. Break your
1: face,
0: gun in your
1: face,
0: gun in your
1: face,
0: gun in your
1: face,
0: gun in your.
2: You see that shit when he did that?
0: Fire all over the ceiling in the fucking building. The plaster is killing. They build it so that I get leadership feelings. Could have a way out. Break shit. Killers ain't tripping, I'm burning. They burn for the burners. They have a reason to come out to the corner to find a lesser and a learner. I think a 321 son of a gunner, a runner, a Uzi that's weighing a ton of retarder, a tuner, a lunatic. Moving these units like cool. How they do it and stick it out, click it out, click in the clack. As the sound of a Mac in the truck full of hook. Make it sit in the back of the Acura, accurate, adequate. At it again, don't go back to this winning. To let you certain you're ready to
1: fuck shit up, bitch. Break your
0: face.
1: Dig in your
0: face.
1: Dig in your
0: face.
1: Dig in your
0: face.
1: Dig in your
0: fuck shit up, bitch. Break your
1: face.
0: Clit in your
1: face.
0: Clit in your
1: face.
0: Clit in your
1: face.
0: Clit in your
1: fuck shit up, bitch. Break your
0: face.
1: Gun in your
0: face.
1: Gun in your
0: face.
1: Gun.

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Reject hate. 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
7: Tree hugging a wall, ass bitches fuck with a baller. 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Barely ain't gonna be missed there. Just tell him to fuck shit up, bitch. Break your face.
8: Dig in your face.
7: Dig in your
8: face.
7: Dig in your
8: face.
7: Dig in your
8: face.
7: Fuck shit up. Bitch, break your face.
8: Clit in your
7: face.
8: Clit in your
7: face. Clit in your
8: face.
7: Clit in your
8: face.
7: Fuck shit up, bitch. Break your
8: face.
7: Gun in your
8: face.
7: Gun in your
8: face.
7: Gun in your
8: face.
7: Gun in your.
9: You remember that shit? Hey. Is he paying attention?
7: In a minute the walls will be bleeding. No trigger to wash out the rest of the semen they miss. But step up before you get red on your dress. Heaven the best. Let it digress. Degrade the base. The shade, the race. The ride, the climb. It's paid for face and time. It's funny, ain't it? With a gun. Can paint it the color of reverence and run. This town is fucking club. Put on the neck. Bone in the gut. Shutter the throne. The heen. The belly. The lean. The Louis. The crown. The sound. The scene. The cut. Trying to cut. Leg in the cut. Blood for the cut. Look how they cut in the neck and exposing the gut. So getting him chitlin' a bitch if you ready to fuck. Shit up, bitch. Break your
8: face.
7: Dig in your
8: face.
7: Dig in your
8: face.
7: Dig in your
8: face.
7: Dig in your
8: face.
7: Fuck shit.
8: Clit
7: in your
8: face,
7: clit in your
8: face,
7: clit in your
8: face,
7: clit in your
8: fuck
7: shit up, bitch. Break your
8: face,
7: gun in your
8: face,
7: gun in your
8: face,
7: gun in your
8: face,
7: gun in your.
9: You see that shit when he did that?
7: Fire all over the ceiling in the fucking building. The plaster is killing. They built it so that I get leadership feelings. Could have a way out. Break shit. Killers ain't dripping off burning. They burn for the burners. They have a reason to come out to the corner to find a lesser and a learner. I think a 321 son of a gunner, a runner, a Uzi that's weighing a ton of a toner, a tuner, a lunatic. Moving these units like cool. How they do it and sticking that click and that click and the clack is the sound of a Mac in a truck full of hook. Make it sit in the back of the accurate, accurate, adequate. At it again. I'll go back to this winning to let you certain you're ready to fuck shit up, bitch. Break your
8: face.
7: Dig in your
8: face.
7: Dig in your
8: face.
7: Dig in your
8: face.
7: Dig in your
8: fuck
7: shit up, bitch. Break your
8: face.
7: Clit in your
8: face.
7: Clit in your
8: face.
7: Clit in your
8: face.
7: Clit in your
8: fuck
7: shit up, bitch. Break your
8: face.
7: Gun in your
8: face.
7: Gun in your
8: face.
7: Gun in your
8: face.
7: Gun in your.
10: Kabablo na gambora, balti na gambora, machas na gambora. Demission don't fall in file. Agoroba don't fall in file.

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Seen Matches Lane. Jungle Heights. Yeah. All I and I want. 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Yeah. I tell you. All Bolivia Heights and them Heights there. Yeah. 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

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Them send back them policy.

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Yeah, God bless Pitney. 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

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I'll sell it cheap.

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And I'm sure we're finer people for the vigilance they're keeping night and day. So I give my soul into their hands and know its purity they will keep. Would someone like to buy my grimy copy of The Love Machine? I'll sell it cheap.